but I wasn't more shocked of him dying. I was more shocked of him. Pockets a strong dude, yo. I know him, you know what I'm saying? He real strong. So when it was like he got shot, I was just more like, but when he died, I was just like,

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Hold on, I think it is. I'm transforming. Where's my singing bowl? Has anybody seen my singing bowl?

house. People with the least always doing the mouse. I count money while he's sucking my towels. Real nasty with them balls, all net, yeah, I'm grouse. Why you talking about who body fake? With rolling fillers in your face, you just full of hate. That real ass ain't keep your n***a home. Now you looking silly, that's why I'm the silicone.